0: Die Musik meines Lebens bei NDR 1 Niedersachsen.
1: NDR 1. One ticket, please. Lord have mercy, everybody's here. Hey, what's going on, man? Yeah, she's at home. Yeah, she's at home.

What's the matter with the world today? Telling everyone take care.

change. Hang on just a little bit tighter. When you're traveling lighter, you can get away any time of day. Gonna see, don't it make you wonder why?